0: tomorrow of 15 after tonight's low of 2 in Canberra, climbing up to 17 degrees tomorrow after tonight's low of 5 degrees.
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0: 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Fergal Sharkey coming up in the next one. All the notes. And the Mentals.
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2: 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Isn't that right, Michael? No, it isn't. You're right, it didn't work. 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

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Liver Classic Gangs 11, 96.1 local Bamford show. Okay, the little lady just got injected into the Hall of Fame. Kate Sobrano, Bedroom Eyes, at 11 past 7. Morning.

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0: Perfect Classic XLFM 96.1, Hot Chocolate, So You Win Again, which brought a close to a 30-minute music marathon on your Friday morning here with Gaz Avon. It's going to be pretty frosty throughout this evening, and a fine day today. Sunny after some morning fog tomorrow with showers about the ranges and some gusty winds. 0% chance of snowfalls over the next 24 hours. Cooma, dropping down to 9 tonight. Top tomorrow is 16, a high of 14 for Jindabyne after a night's low of a mere 2. Coming up, Aussie star from INXS. 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